Moods are in, and they range from hysterical to unbearable. We'll talk about this Netflix special coming up next.

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rejoice, your dreams are coming true. Bravo's announced a major Texas Wives series, kind of like The Real Housewives of Texas, kind of like Texicanas. Did you watch Texicanas? I was really enjoying that out of San Antonio. This one's going to take place in Bernie. That's like 30 miles north of San Antonio. It's going to be called Secrets, Lies, and Texas Wives. There you have it. Basically, The Real Housewives of Texas got that green light.

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